0: So many tears until I find out what's going on. And Stu, you absolute legend. You're going to fill in for me for the rest of the afternoon.
1: 100%. Now, quick question. Will you be at 237 tomorrow night?
0: Oh, well, there's a high chance because I'm going to pay for a vet bill. Come on, man. Awesome. All right.
1: Oh, okay. We love you so much.
0: Thank you so
1: much. All right.
0: Much,
1: and love to Dane as well. And you get out of here right now. Okay, I've got no idea what I'm going to do
0: Denny's
1: for the next
0: feed.
1: Few hours.
0: Yeah, Denny's feed.
1: Denny's feed's coming up
0: next.
1: And don't worry, we will have a delicious midday mix for you at 12 o'clock. I'll play Prince and Adele and Ed Sheeran next on Star 106.3.
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3: It's back for 2026, the Townsville Sign Marathon. Thousands of laps around the Townsville Sign, all raising money for Ronald McDonald House Charities. It's a whole marathon just around the Townsville Sign. We're joined by Nick DiMeo, the mayor. And Adam, you seem to have a bit of a smile as well. What's going on?
4: Can I tell them exactly how long this is going to be this time?
3: Well, I believe it's just a marathon, right?
4: No. You can't just do a marathon, Donnie.
3: What do you mean?
4: You've done a marathon last time.
3: Yeah, it was 1,000 laps around the sign, 42 kilometres.
4: Tell me now, what happens if we did a marathon and a half?
3: There would be a lot of chafe involved.
1: What's bigger than a marathon, Donnie? A marathon and a half marathon.
3: A marathon, you want to do a half marathon on top of the marathon.
1: Marathon's been done.
4: It was an extra couple of K between friends.
3: Yeah. It took us 4 hours last time, so it takes 6 hours.
1: Yeah, that's not long.
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3: 7 hours is a lot of Adam and Donnie.
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0: Hey, it's Adam and Donnie, Start 106.3. Have a great Friday. Enjoy your weekend. We'll play some highlights of our show over the weekend. Then back Monday morning from 6.
1: Yes, we are talking all things Townsville Sign Marathon and a half, baby. 63 laps around the Townsville Sign takes place this time next week. Hopefully, we'll see you there.
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0: Star 106.3. Hey, it's Adam and Donny. Hope you're enjoying your Saturday. We're back Monday morning from 6, and next week is the big marathon week, Don.
1: Marathon and a half.
0: Oh, that's
1: we're
0: right.
1: Going to be running 63 kilometres around the Townsville sign, and things are going to get kicked up a notch come Monday morning. You don't want to miss it because more entrants are coming into the race.
0: Adam and Donny, we'll see you next week. I got my

0: 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Request a song? 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